0: X-ray Lincoln 7 Union 4 Adam 2004 Jeep to David Woods of Independence, expiration November 26th, Nolan.
1: 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I believe this is going to be the vehicle. 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
2: Party in Woods is going to be suspended out of New York, has ID card only out of Independence. No one.
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463 Lee Summit. Just information, we have all of 50 highways shut down between M. Mary and Rissler Road. We'll be out directing traffic for a little while, and I'll be on county radio.

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0: Can you respond to A3 East for an assist? Possible ID theft suspect?
1: 10-4.
0: Perfectly.
1: 9-9, he was on the east side of the river.

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1: Temple, 9-8, 9-8, 42.
0: 9-8, Temple.

0: lost sight of the vehicle. I'm not sure where it went.
1: Copy.
2: Information we need to contact Jackson County. They're going to let the Buckner officer know as well if it goes that way.
0: 10-4. I think I should have caught up to it by now, but I think it might have turned on one of these gravel roads. I'm 10-8 for now.
1: 10-4. Did you see the color of it by chance?
0: It would have been either dark gray or black. SUV, unsure of the... It was a Missouri license plate, unsure of the numerics.
1: Confirmation received.
2: 10-4.
1: True, Bigley.

0: 245, Lee Summit.
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0: Can you see the Niagara car subject that just ran?
2: County, my apologies, I ran out of minutes.
3: Copy.

0: Denver.
1: I have a 9-digit. If you can run it through all 50 as well, please. Can't get it to come back.
0: Okay.
1: 246-83-1286.
0: 246-83-1286.
1: 10-3.
0: Shuffle.

0: 124 to 118, was that a newer SUV? Was that a newer SUV?
1: I don't believe so. It was more dirty looking.
0: 10-4. I was just on FF going to 131, and a vehicle seen me coming, and he hurried up and took off. Heading west on FF. I'm behind him now.
1: 10-4. I'll turn around.
0: This is a smaller SUV. Maybe looks like a Chevrolet Trax.
1: It might be it. If you have PC, you're going to tend to stop.
2: .184 is coming up to Willow Drive.

124 County, J1, Missouri. Victor Lincoln 2, George 3. One second, I get the last one.

0: 184 to 124.
1: Go ahead.
0: What's your 20 now?
1: Still heading west on FF. Was getting close to D.
0: 10-4, I'm turning west on FF now. Trying to catch up.
1: 10-4, they're slowing down.
2: 184, he's just passing middle lane.
0: People.
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0: J1 Missouri, Victor Lincoln 2, George 3, Nora. Victor Lincoln 2, George 3, North.
1: Comes back to a Tessa Cooper out of Odessa, 25, expiration on a 21 Chevy passenger, negative 29, 124. What's your location?
0: It's going to be FF on Country View.
1: Never.

0: 124 to 118. I should ask for their direction of travel, and it matches the information you gave out.
1: 10-4. I did clock in that 85 going westbound just before the roundabout, but I am en route.
0: They're claiming it wasn't them. It's two younger females in the car. 124 to county. I've got a J2 out of Missouri by name and date of birth.
2: Go ahead.
0: Last name, Cooper, Charles, Ocean, Ocean, Paul, Edward, Robert. First name, Tessa, Tom, Edward, Sam, Sam, Adam. Middle initial, K for King. Date of birth, 2002, 0205, 2002, 0205.

0: 184 to 118.
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0: 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I know you said you didn't really see what the plates were, but...
1: I do not believe they had a front plate. I didn't get a look at the back plate.
0: 10-4. There is no front plate on this car.
1: 9-4.

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0: 13 Highway. Returns on the fairground now. Let's go. Fairground is Cypress. 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
0: Myself and 556 will be out at 208 Oak Street, followed.
1: Copy, out at 208 Oak Street for follow-up 1946.

0: 403 Central, I got a vehicle by then.
1: Jim Blair, go ahead.
0: Going to be on a 2019 Tesla, 5 Young John, 3 Edward, 1 Edward Boy, 19 Frank, 386873.
1: I missed something. It's not formatting.
0: Gabby, do you want it again then?
1: 10-3.
0: 5 Young John, 3 Edward 1, Edward Boy 9, King Frank 3, 86873. I got a partial tint tag number too if you want it.
1: It's still not formatting. We missed the 6. It's still not formatting. And that's the full VIN.
0: Yeah, 10-3. Let's try temp number 008. I believe it's going to be Lincoln, Mary, Henry, Mary.

0: comes back on a 2019 Tesla, negative 29. The owner is going to be Sky Sturgis out of Higginsville.
1: Copy. What's the expiration on it?
0: 7/19/2026.
1: 7/19. Copy. I got a party. When you ready?
0: Go ahead.
1: Last boy, Lincoln Adam. Nora, Charles, Adam, Sam, first, David, Edward, Sam, Tom, Ida, Nora, middle J for James. Going to be a white male, 2001-0320, 2001-0320, Missouri.

0: Attention, Ray County Ambulance. Respond for a 2-year-old having an allergic reaction. Address is 11533 Wood Oak Avenue. Repeating, 11533 Wood Oak Avenue. Time and tone is 1955.
1: Central.
2: Go ahead.
1: My IDT did something weird. It kicked me out of the call. I'm going to be 10-8 warning issued for improper display license plate. No search. Driver, white male, 20-25.
2: It must have closed it out on your side because I don't have it on ours.
1: Yeah, it totally kicked me out.
2: Interesting.
1: If you can reattach, I'll try to fix it on my end.
2: We don't even have it on our side. It looks like it's already in the thing to be sent over.
1: Send it, please.
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1: Copy, 42, en route 1957. 42, you are en route to 11533 Wood Oak Avenue. It's going to be T2B on the right, two-year-old, allergies, his face is swollen, eyes are puffy, does have hives.
0: You got
1: 1957.

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0: Handicap 3, John Victor 15.
1: Handicap 3, John Victor 15, 1997 Ford pickup, Riley Vance out of Sugar Creek, expiration September 26, no one. Okay. 3.

0: I got a pen.
1: Two oh seven, go ahead.
0: Sean out of Kansas. One George Charles, Tom. Correction, one George Charles, David Tom, 19, X-ray 3, X-ray 8, 120045.
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0: 207 shows no vehicle found.
1: Yeah.
0: Bye. Seven out of Kansas, that then comes back to a 1999 black Chevy S10 to a Carterino Valesino Mija out of Kansas City, Kansas. Expiration November 25. No once.
1: Damn, thank you.

0: 307. We have another alarm out there at the dentist's office.
1: Code 7, make contact with the key holder. Say that it is a false alarm. They're having electrical issues. He stated to just disregard for the evening until they get it fixed.
0: Yeah.
2: Two and route 2, Ray County with 1 and 1 rider.
1: Copy, route Ray County. 1 and 1 rider, 2013.

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1: 302.
0: Cass County advised of a female walking northbound 162.4. The white female, blonde hair, wasn't wearing many clothes. Harrisonville advised she left Cass Regional trying to get somewhere.
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0: I-25 County, you have traffic for us.
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3: Your subject is valid Class F, expiration 2027, showing an active 99 out of Clay County for failure to appear on 3, correction, 2, traffic offenses, total bond, $200. It is extraditable. We'll confirm when you advise.

0: Lisa, I'm at 302. We're okay on your notice. We'll show you 10-8.
1: And four, if you want to let Cass know as well that she got released in case they want to do anything else about it.
0: 10-4, to be clear.

0: 7. 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They will extradite.
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0: comes back to, here's Waldo Red Horizons, LLC out of Kansas City. Owner is Thomas Eugene Henson. Negative 29.
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0: 858-104, to be clear. This is 463-1018. 463-104, to be clear. Have a possible verbal disturbance between a male and a female party. Have an RP on the line. She says that a random woman came up and knocked on her door with a dog. Started yelling at the husband and talking about potentially dispatching the dog there. She doesn't have a weapon on her that they can tell. I'm getting more info now.
1: 10-4.
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0: 1046, possible 1050, J3, double P Paul in Southeast, 200 Road. Dark colored passenger car, female standing outside the vehicle.
1: Mark.
0: Straight back.

Custody Officers, Special Attention Officers, Henry County Listening Stations, Pillison and Prudent, westbound East 7, passing Cherokee Nation to White Ford pickup truck, failing to maintain lane. Information, Henry County, Tribute Clear at 2148.

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1: Passerby advised reporting the subject was able to get the vehicle off the roadway and they drove to Hickory Hollow.
0: So was it 10:50? I need to contact them there.
1: We'll contact Henry County and see if they've got any other information.

0: 7-Eleven 70.
1: But
0: all the information we've gotten is from a reporting party, passerby, nobody from the vehicle. And Henry County is unsure if it was an accident or just a stranded motorist.

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0: 1050, J unknown, near the address of 25940, 25940, Honey Air Loop.
2: 43, 10-4, and Triple. 42, East Summit, Missouri, J2. 42. Last name, Emery Ocean, H. Henry, correction. I'm going to start over. Emery Ocean, H. Henry, A. Adam, Emery, E. Edward, D. David. First name, J. John, A. Adam, Y. Young, J. John, A. Adam, Union, and Nora. Initial, M. Mary. Date of birth, 04-08-06, 04-08-06. Blackmail, Missouri.

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1: Ten-4. 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

0: So I...
1: It's going to be last of William, Ida, Nora, Tom, Edward, Robert, Sam. First of Adam, Lincoln, Edward, X-ray, Ida, Sam. Middle initial R's and Robert. Date of birth 1996, 04, 11, 1996, 0411. Female white, sir.

0: and Class F Franken of Odessa. 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
1: Ten four.

Higginsville advised abandoned vehicle J3 westbound 70 at the 52.6 J3 right lane. No lights on.

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1: No, we're all in Odessa area.
0: Table.
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1: 10-4.

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1: Go ahead.
0: If you have a Higginsville car that could respond to the 1046, I'm en route, but I'm going to have to get through a lane drop here at the 41 if he could just hold the scene.
1: Denver.
2: 403, I'm southbound towards the junction. Is it blocking?
1: And the RP that called in advised he almost hit it. Notice there were no lights on. Partially blocking the right lane.
2: Copy, 1 mile marker.
1: 52.6 westbound.
2: Copy, I'll be in route. I'm gonna step it up.
0: Yeah, 403, if you get there and confirm, let me know. I'll start at 51.

0: Go ahead.
1: Taking the crossover now. It's going to be right at the 52 exit near guardrail.
0: Ten four.

0: to August 26th expiration, 2014 Toyota Jacqueline Mabe. 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
1: Copy, over the car.
0: Envoy.
1: 403, is it J3? Negative. It looks like there's a good 3 feet before the fog line. It's up next to the guardrail, right at the 52 exit. What's that?
2: 10-4. I'm stickering.
3: Damage to the vehicle. It's stuck in mud. I just tagged it for removal. Show me 10-8 with that report.
4: Jump forward. Stay clear.
2: Two-oh-two, this is an info.
4: 203.
2: Hazel officer on the scene advising it's not J3, I've downgraded.
4: 10-4, it's pretty clear.

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0: Copy.

0: for further information. It's unoccupied. 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
1: Go ahead.
0: Do you want me to wait here until you get here, sir? 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Unless you're driving on the shoulder, it's the only way you're going to hit it.
1: Negative, but I do appreciate it. I'm 3 minutes out.
0: Copy.
1: Didn't work.
0: For 203, I'm going to return to the city. There's plenty of room. 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
0: Last name's Duke, David Union King, Edward. First name Jacob, common spelling. The initial C for Caden. 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
0: Can you see the J1? I just ran through Wisconsin.
1: 10-3.
0: I'm not able to get a return. 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
1: 10-4, standby.

0: 908. Registration came back on a 2025 Chevrolet Silverado to a Melvin Lee Roy Fain out of Wisconsin Dells, Wisconsin. 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
0: Cool, so this is not 28, J1, J2.
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0: California, Temporary, D-David, G-George, 35, F. Frank, 78.
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0: Unknown OLN, operator last name, Dunn, D. David, E. Union, and Nora, first of Gabriella, G. George, A. Adam, B. Boy, R. Robert, I. Ida, E. Edward, L. Lincoln, L. Lincoln, A. Adam, middle R. Robert, date of birth 2002, 0505, California.

on your registration. It's showing a permanent license plate assigned of 9 U Union J John S Sam 713. Run that. It says it's valid till 2026, 3/20/2026 on a 2022 Subaru. 2-year subject out of Pasadena, California.

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0: J1, 1, J John, and Mary, 80, J2, when you're ready.
1: Go ahead.
0: Last name Roland, R. Robert, Ocean, L. Lincoln, A. Adam, and Nora, D. David. First name Jerry, J. John, E. Yoder, R. Robert, Y. Young, initial W. William. Date of birth, 3/25/55, 3/25/55, blackmailed in Missouri.
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0: 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I don't know.
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0: 10-4, is this the vehicle 403 just stopped?
1: 10-3.
0: 10-4.
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Attention, Bray County Ambulance. Response for a 45-year-old male, chest pains, history of heart attacks. Going to be at the Ray County Jail, 200 West 9th Street in Henrietta. Time is 10:23:16.

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2: Copy, Medic 43 responding. You are responding to 200 West 9th Street, Henrietta, for a 45-year-old male with complaints of chest pains as well as a history of heart attack. Twenty-three, 18.

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0: Ten 16 business 13 to 20 Highway.

0: 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I'll have that for you when you're ready.
1: Go ahead.
0: It's going to be the registered owner, last of Smith, Common, first of Jacob, John, Adam, Charles, Ocean Boy, two middle initials, T and D. Going to be a white male, 2004, 1114, 2004, 1114, out of Missouri.

0: four, three. Last four of the VIN are going to be 1781. Can you check for insurance, please?
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0: 1170, 1 minute, to be clear. 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
0: 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You can show me 10A. I'll call your incarceration report in a bit.
1: 482, 10-4, straight back.

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0: Doing as requires information.
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0: Received a call of possible intoxicated driving. I'd be advised a charcoal-colored Jeep Rubicon is driving recklessly. He knows that the driver is intoxicated. It's his ex-wife. Last location, southbound Shelby, 25th Street, about 5 minutes ago.
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0: He advised that she'd probably take Shelby Road to Gravel and then take back road from there.
2: Yeah.

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1: Go ahead.
0: You can go ahead and put me in the area. I'm at 29th and Shelby now. I highly doubt she's still in town, though.
1: Thanks.

0: I'll be out with a vehicle stopped on Odessa Cemetery Road, just west of M Highway, near the substation. County 118 to 184, if you want to head over here. I've taken a report before on a theft out in this substation. Unknown if that's what's going on, but
1: 10-4 heading your way. What response are you wanting from me?
0: Not emergent. The door is open. Missouri J1, X-ray King 4, Paul 1 George. And it's occupied times 2.
2: Tommy.

0: I believe this is going to be an intoxicated driver. She's asleep, but there's a passenger.
1: Copy.

Attention, Maury County Ambulance, respond to 403 Crispin Street, the Oak Ridge, for an 87-year-old female passing out when she sat down. Did receive a head wound today. Also diabetic, rapid breathing. Time and times 143.

0: 18 for Lafayette Checker Party out of Missouri, word of mouth.
1: Son.
0: It'll be last to Tom, Henry, Adam, Lincoln, Edward, Robert. First of Mary, Ida, Charles, Henry, Edward, Lincoln, Edward, middle initial L's on Lincoln. Did birth 1974, 1029, female wife.

0: Not sure if DOR is down. I wasn't able to get it back on file. I did find her in-house, however, through CAD.
1: I'm not doing that.
2: Okay. So that's good for.
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1: Go ahead.
0: I was able to run her by social. She's showing revoked out of Odessa. 6 actions, 6 convictions, 1097J1, negative 99.
1: 10-4, 118 is going to be 1015, 1055.
0: Yeah. 148.

0: 118 County.
1: Good.
0: If there's an Odessa officer available and they're not Penn State, can you have one come out to my location for a transport of a passenger?
1: Tempor. Jackson County, en route.
0: Tempor.
2: All right, for Lafayette, just further information, her ride will be at Odessa PD.

0: 118 County, just confirming the last four, the VIN 0144.
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0: 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One 3 2 9 6 2 1 3 2 9 6 2.

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0: 509 has a passenger en route to the PD.
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0: 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Here's my name.
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Wright County Ambulance, respond to Wright County Memorial Hospital ER, Wright County Memorial Hospital ER for a 45-year-old male being transferred to Liberty with chest pains and a septic finger. 320.

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0: Okay. 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

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Response at 222 North Pennsylvania Avenue, apartment B-Boy. Repeating, 222 North Pennsylvania Avenue, apartment B-Boy for a 57-year-old male with breathing problems. He is shaky, difficulty speaking, between breaths, time of tones, 507.

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You are en route to 222 North Pennsylvania Avenue, apartment B-Boy, for a 57-year-old male, breathing problems, reports being shaky, difficulty speaking, between breaths.

0: 8:48.
1: Throughout the Emerson Street and Slater for a structure fire. It's only fully engulfed, possibly, I think, possibly unoccupied now, but I'm not sure of being around.
0: 10-4.

0: 48 with something. In Central Leviathan, is there 525 Emerson or 525 Armstrong? It's at an intersection. I'm not sure which one it is, but they're right there at a T intersection.
1: 10-4.

Cass County from Lisa Mistake on Cathol. Do you have any updated information on the crash on 58?

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1: Right.
0: EMS deputy on scene, 2005 Pontiac heavy front and top damage. They're working on a patient refusal at this time.
1: Excellent.
0: Jamaica.

0: Cass County, go ahead. Regular. From 288.
1: Good.
0: Deputy on scene, advise you in disregard.
1: Devil.
0: Regular.

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0: Great County Ambulance, Wood Heights Fire Responder 14313, Highway M is in Mary, 14313, Highway M, for a 43-year-old male, oxygen at 83, has been unwell and in pain the past few days, has recently had a pleural infusion. 549.
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Copy, Medic 42, Route 14313, Highway M, Mary, 43-year-old male, in severe pain, oxygen 83, shortness of breath, has had a pleural effusion recently, 552.

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Ray, can you guys respond to Ray County Memorial ER, Ray County Memorial ER for an 80-year-old female who has new onset AFib and a STEMI going to Liberty Hospital, room 268. Talk to you soon.

0: 7, Mary Henry King is 7-2. 7, Mary Henry King is 7-2.
1: Anyone else, base copies?
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0: Party last name, Peaver. Paul Edward Adam Victor Lincoln Edward Robert First Reed Robert Edward Edward David Militial Vizen Victor be a white male 1992 55 1992 55 Party's Adam, sir.
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2: 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I'll be out with Ray County on a traffic stop at 210 and West 76th Street.
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0: 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She's not sure. Can I transfer her to you?
1: Number

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1: Can you see the Rodriguez subject I added to the call?
0: 10-3.
1: Can I get a read back, please?

0: Out at 713 West 26th. I'm trying to get a hold of the neighbor.
1: 10-4, she advised she thought that the address was 712.
0: Yeah, I think this is the RP's residence. It looks like there's a silver car right next to their house. I'm gonna see if that's the one.
1: RP's is going to be at 714.
0: I believe she said 713. It's Sabrina Templeton. We've dealt with her quite a bit.
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0: County, you can turn me on to traffic stop 13 on Grove. 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

J1 comes back to Lucas Allen of Versailles, showing May 26th, expiration on a 2010 Toyota, -29.

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0: Go ahead.
1: It's going to be NOR-NOR-3, Boy 1 Zebra, NOR-NOR-3, Boy 1 Zebra, on Missouri.

0: was in contact with the neighbor. Doesn't sound like the pet was there beforehand. Something. Trying to make phone numbers and exchange insurance information. It will be private property.
1: Okay.

I came on Missouri, Lisa Golub, George Isham, Lincoln Ocean Boy, first of Pamela, Paul Adam Mary, Edward Lincoln Adam, Special R for Ruth, Averth, 1957, 130, 1957, 130.

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1: The OP agreed to give her phone number to the victim, and they're going to go ahead and exchange insurance information and stuff like that. They were advised it's private property. I'll be 10-8.
0: Number.

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1: 10-4.
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0: 218.
1: Reference the subject, I have stopped. 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
0: 10-4.

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0: Wavy Tang 175.
1: Good for him.
0: I have a name and number in Andrea Washington. Was requesting Speedwind 175. She was wanting to get an escort to a property on Sawmill Valley Drive to retrieve her belongings. I believe it's going to be plot 11, lot 9.
2: Jeff Walker, Tracy Mitchell.

对对对，你稍微不要烟。Adam, Missouri, 4, D Tom, 1, D David, A Adam, A Adam, C Charles, K King, X X Ray, S Sam, U Union, 1, 3, 3, 5, 3, 5, on a 2025 Toyota, out of Missouri.

0: 2015 through Missouri, show title registration. 2025 Toyota to Rochelle McCauley out of Richmond, shows a registration of R. Robert G. George 5 F. Frank 0 Y. Young, expiring August of 2027. Negative 29s.
1: 10-4.
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0: Buddy 70. Good. Lee 7622.
1: Richmond.
0: So information, we have a 10-5J3 going from Pettis to Andrew County. They're wanting to start sometime between 15 and 16 this afternoon. Tower. And Lisa on the 1370.
1: I copy about the relay. What time are they starting?
0: Between 15 and 16, we'll notify 820 when he comes out noon.
1: Yeah.
0: Right there.

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0: You may advise the MoDOT shed and coal camp that one of the yield signs at 65 and North Lincoln Road is partially tipped over. It's just south of the coal camp junction.

0: Bray County testing loss and fire alerting receivers, testing loss and fire alerting receivers, end of test, A31, WDM 962.
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0: Had a PNP hit on my last stop for Yoder. Comments are in the notes.
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1: 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Should be clear.

0: 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I'm 1015 for driving status, getting fingerprints for outside.
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2: I mean, is Meals experiencing any issues right now?
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0: County Cars, copy name and number.
1: Go ahead.
0: Well, I've got an RP on the 21. He resides at 7056 Highway WW. 7056 Highway WW. He wants to speak with a deputy in regards to one of his neighbors using his phone number. He's received 30 phone calls this morning.
1: Go ahead, James.
0: 10-9, you're all static.
1: You can go ahead and transfer to 109.
0: Good work.

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1: 10-4.
0: Should be clear.

0: 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I'm on a traffic stop, 65 at Southridge Road.
1: On 10-4, we've got 10-50 J unknown pending at M. Mary and Four Boy.
0: 10-4.
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0: Did you create a CFS for a traffic stop?
1: Negative. I can start 140. What's your location?
0: It was 65 in the Zion Church Road. I'll be 10-8 from there, you know, en route to the craft.

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1: 2-1.
0: Hi, this is going to be 32155 King Road, Alma. 32155 King Road, Alma. I have RFP on the 21 standing. There's four people in this house carrying weapons. Two of them are inside the house and two are outside. The two outside have his 11-year-old and 5-year-old grandkids. Stand by, I'm closing further.
1: Copy, that's 182.
2: Definitely. Lafayette, do we have a call history at that address?
0: Stand by.

0: Jackson County or Suwanee County car information. The RP stated that as of right now, the two figures that he doesn't know are at the table waiting. First one took a piece of paper and laid them on the table. It was a birthday invitation for the kid. Information.
1: Tip 4. Lafayette, go ahead and advise EMS. Stand by. Sounds like a mental health situation.
0: 10-4.
1: You can attach me.

0: County to responding county cars. RP does have 3 or 4 rifles for hunting and a handgun.
1: 10-4. If you can just advise him to stay away from those, and deputies will be there shortly.
0: 10-4.

0: Lock it up, 23.
1: Check one.
0: Well, if there are two houses on this property, then we know which one he's in.

0: 175 is going to be the first one.
1: 10-4. 28-0 Paul Adam George 60. 0 Paul Adam George 60. You still have him on the line. Tell him to step outside.
0: Randall, if you want to go ahead and step outside, okay?

I copied. Zero Paul Adams, George 60, shows back to Randall Forbes of Alma, 26 expiration, South 16 Ram Truck, Vegas Way 9.

0: go ahead.
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1: 10-4. 167, just information. County cars are responding to a 911 call at 32155 King Road in Alma.
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1: 369 and 958, have further.
0: Go ahead.
1: 10-5-J-3 going from Johnson to Pulaski County today. Mr. Bickley.

0: 정해.
1: 182, if you have traffic, you were cut out.
0: EMS is on scene.
1: 10-4.

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1: Good.
0: You can start the relay anytime.
1: Good work.

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0: This is just going to be a J1 crash.
1: 10-4, it should be clear.

0: Nice one, Ellison. When I'm done here, I'll have another 1050 late that happened at 83 and or MM and 65 South Junction.
1: 10-4 all, start CFS. Let me know when you're ready to attach to it.
0: 10-4.

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1: Drive.
0: Lafayette. On this, this is going to be a medical emergency. Subject's wife is en route from her work, and EMS will stand by until she gets here.
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0: 369, please not.
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0: 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I'm going to head down there.
1: 10-4, should be clear.

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1: Right.
0: Kind of CNI, old 40 East, just passing Area 51. It's going to be a Texas plate. Tom Victor X-ray 4409, possibly 08. Silver G, possibly 1055, off the shoulder, crossing over the center line, slowing up, speeding down.
1: 10-3, all 10 of cars will be out of position, notify of SPD.
0: 10-4.

0: One's only four county.
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0: I'll be 10-8 with a report. The homeowner isn't actually here. His grandfather was. So I just asked him to give me some more video later and just send it to me, and we'll try our best to identify who it was.
1: So far.
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1: That works.

0: 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Property stolen.
1: Go ahead.
0: It's going to be Lake Lafayette, Lafayette Drive, lot 138-139. RP states that they do have the subject logged in. The subject has stolen a scooter that he received from the VA.

0: you information.
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0: ahead. The RP is going to be a Seamus Peterson. He did advise that he was not in the area. However, it's going to be a Chad Nixon, I believe, who has the subject locked in. I did disconnect with Seamus as he's not on scene. This information.
1: Got it.

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1: 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Initial Ida, via white mail, 1978-26, 1978-26.

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1: 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Same follow-up.
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0: Last name Nixon, Nora Ida, X-ray Ocean Nora. First name James, common spelling, initial C for Chad. 1965-0508, white male out of Missouri.
1: Party shows back valid. He is disabled out of Odessa. Negative 29.
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1: Last name Ollie, Adam Lincoln, Lincoln Edward, Edward. First name Spencer, okay. Sam Paul, Edward Nora, Charles Edward Robert, initial T for Thomas. Date of birth 2000-02-07, 2000-02-07, Milwaukee, Missouri. 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
0: Mike Mailow, Missouri, Lesson Navarrete, Nor Adam Victor, Adam Robert Robert, Edward Tom, Christopher Robert, Thomas Spelling, Michelle M, for Michael, day of birth, 1976, 423, 1976, 423.

0: 182, your price is back suspended, multiple priors. He is showing three possible 99s. So stand by for further.
1: Sorry.

0: registration, McCarthy Chevrolet, Inc., out of Olathe, and negative 29s. 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
1: Unknown state, 3, D. George, C. Charles, Union, D. David, D. David, D. Edward, D. David, 6, B. Paul, D. George, 365, 359 on a 2023 Chevrolet.

0: 215, that VI unit is now on file through Missouri or Kansas, negative 49s.
1: 10-4.
0: Should we clear?
2: We've got one out of Grandview PD. It's going to be adjoining counties only for city ordinance as well as traffic violations. Second one is going to be independence only, traffic offenses, narcotic equipment possession. Third one's going to be out of KCPD for traffic offense as well.
3: Copy.

0: 3697.
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0: 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Are we going to run him through Henry County or Pettus County?
1: Pettus County, straight across 50.
0: Don't.
1: Police 1870.
2: Copter.
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0: White male in Missouri, lives in McCrary, Mary Charles Charles, Adam Robert Young, Bertha James, Thomas Melling, date of birth, 1962, 7/11, 1962, 7/11.

0: I'm pretty sure it's back valid. 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Party is showing back as SAM compliant, negative 29.
1: Copy. Let me 10-8. I'll add to the call notes.
0: 10-4.
2: One 67th 10-8 as well.
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0: 1264, at least some would.
1: 1264?
0: Yeah, I was on and route to Jeff City for vehicle maintenance.
1: That's it, man. Let's be clear.

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1: Ray Moore, go ahead.
0: In county advised of a 1050J unknown and Double D David in 289th. It's a Ford Super Duty with a trailer that's in a ditch.
1: Dead body, Matt.
0: You should be clear.
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1: Go ahead.
0: And county advised that the MFA in Lincoln, they've had several fuel thefts recently and throughout the area. They had a white 3-ton truck with a flatbed, extra fuel tanks under the bed, and a yellow gas can on the bed of the truck was last seen leaving the MFA approximately 10 minutes ago. The county advised they do have other managers from other areas en route to the Lincoln station. They're coming from different locations. However, they are going to call 911 if they see the vehicle.
1: I copy. I've traveled northbound on 65 from Warsaw. I've not located anything yet.
0: 10-4.

0: 167 Lafayette 28.
1: Press.
0: Lincoln David 0, Young 3 Nora. Lincoln David 0, Young 3 Nora.
1: Hi, copy. Lincoln David 0, Young 3 Nora. Shows back to Vicki Rowland of Blue Springs, 26 expiration, 2018 Subaru, negative 29.
0: Good work.

0: Central for him.
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0: Just received a call reference an assault that occurred earlier this week. I believe 410 has spoken to people involved previously. Just west of D. David in the westbound, there's a broken down vehicle in the left. I think it's mostly in the median. I don't think it's blocking. That's got the hood up. PC Phenom Master can check on that.
2: Central. Sure thing.

0: potential to available Hickens full car, name and number, reference, ex parte violation.
1: 401 Central, Central, Agent Sampson.
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0: 369 Lee Summit, ending mileage 6126 in Martin, Lieutenant.
1: 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Should be clear.

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0: Central 405, I do have a name and number for you.
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2: Right, 820-1156, that further? So the 10-5J3 going from Pettis County to Andrew County, that will be starting between 15 and 1600.
3: Denver, is it going to Johnson and then Lafayette or straight to Saline?
2: It's going straight to Saline.
3: Sample.
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5: 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J1 Missouri, 54 Henry, 9 X-ray Robert.
2: Registration 2015 Ford, Edward Porras out of Harrisonville, 2026 expiration, there's negative 29s.
5: 10-4.
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1: 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Should be clear.

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0: 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Should be clear.

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0: 10-4, I'm just going to be back.

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0: 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There's plenty of sight distance and it has its hazards on. A wrecker's going to come and get it later, but it is in the median of a light blue sedan.
1: 10-4, repair.

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0: 982 is going to remain on scene of this 1050. I'm going to be en route to an address I've heard her.
1: Go ahead.
0: 30619, state route, double D. All that notes.
1: 288-4. Trigger.
2: Thirteen eighty-four, Lee Summit. I created a call for it. 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
1: eight four ten four.

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0: 215 out of Illinois. 3862942 and then a smaller V on the right hand side out of Illinois.
1: And 662, is this commercial plate?
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0: Tom Lincoln 8, Victor 8, Zebra. Tom Lincoln 8, Victor 8, Zebra.
1: Hi, copy. Tom Lincoln 8, Victor 8, Zebra. Shuts back to Robert Camp of Higginsville, 26 expiration, 2016, 4 passenger, negative 29.
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I didn't know it's for the 82 report. Just want to know if you need anything else.

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Richmond Fire, have the Raycon Memorial Hospital online. They have a patient there from a fire yesterday at 123 West Royal. They stated that they knew the meter had gotten pulled. He is wanting to know if it's safe for him to return home.

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0: Stand by for a couple minutes, we're at contact 401.
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0: It's going to be at 7800 Copenhaver Road, Bay City. It's going to be in reference to CFS from yesterday. RP states that she's got some charges on her card. She's advised by Deputy 153 that she would need to have somebody come out of her house today.
1: Ten four.

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1: 7-4. Can you check later? Go ahead. 600 Edward, George 91. 600 Edward, George 91. 600 Edward George 91, shows back to Curtis Moore of Higby, 28 expiration, 04 Dodge truck, negative 29.

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0: 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What's the thing? Get assistance getting to veterans?
1: Copy.

0: Are you at the pound?
1: 10-3, I was just getting ready to leave.
0: 10-4, can you get 19th and 13th for a funeral?
1: I'll try to make it there.
0: Oh.
2: He can't, 401. We can just block this one. They're already coming up 13.
0: I'll get it right around then.
2: 10-4, you can 10-25, 440.
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0: 我这底下麻烦，同理。
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0: Boy George Zero, Boy Six Henry. 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

0: Hi, copy. Hoy, George, 0 Boy 6, Henry. Shows back to Gene on wire of Kansas City. 26 expiration, 2022 Toyota passenger, -29.
1: Devil.

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0: 1 Z Zebra, D David 5 E Edward 7 4 B Boy F Frank 377342 on a 2011 Chevrolet United States.
1: Through Missouri, shows title and registration on a 2011 Chevrolet to Christian Coughlin out of Kansas City. Shows the registration of Double T George, 0 A Adam, 3 B David, expiring April 2027, negative 29.
0: 10-4.
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0: Jackson County 5, copy, flock hit. It's going to be flock hit for a missing person. Missouri plate, Victor King 3, Mary 6, William, last seen at 70 eastbound and west county line. It is showing back on a 2017 Jeep passenger to a Darla Dreyer. Missing subject is going to be a Winston Dreyer juvenile. Last seen 7-5 of 2025 in Independence.
1: Copy. Open it up. I'm in Bay City now.
0: 10-4.
2: Morning, Lafayette, I'm 23.
0: 10-4.

Breaking ambulance, respond for a fall, 8668 Wellington Street, 8668 Wellington Street. 43-year-old female who had fallen outside. She is going to be still on the ground. She is complaining of pain in her back and her right hip. 10 10 1355.

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0: I've got a flock hit for a missing person. Can you create me a CFS, and then I'd like to give you the J1. Have you take a look at it?
1: Hey, Tony, go ahead with the J1.
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0: 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She did state that she hit her head, however, she is not bleeding and does not have any obvious injuries on her head.
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2: Deputy 179, Lee Summit, 1042.
3: Deputy 179, 1400, should be clear.
4: I'm in tow with the boat, but apparently there's a possible drowning in progress at Shawnee Bend Swim Beach. I'm en route.
3: 10-4, we're getting information on it now.
0: Guys.
5: Information, I'm behind that vehicle at the 38, eastbound, 820 is ahead of me.
0: 10-4.
6: Have we heard anything back from Columbia? I'm behind that vehicle at the 39.
3: We're on the phone with them now.
6: 10-4. I'm going to try for a traffic stop at the 41 unless we get additional that makes that unnecessary.

0: Leave some at 820. They advise the entry is active.
1: 10-4. I've got a deputy with me on a tracker 1016 at the 41. It's a white Jeep. Be Victor KK 3 and Mary 6 WA. I can see one occupant, not sure any others.
2: Four one central.
3: Go ahead.
2: Hey, information. Stay behind that vehicle. It's a 41. They're going to try to stop it.
3: Copy. Time for it.
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4: If you can let the jail know, I just passed the fire department. I have one white male for a 24-hour hold.
3: 10-4.

0: believe somebody 2010 on your last year, it was broken.
1: Yeah, 10-3, I've got it, JT.
0: Go ahead.
1: Last is Dyer, D. David, Y. Young, E. Edward, R. Robert, versus Winston, W. William, I. Ida, and Nora, S. Sam, T. Tom, Ocean, and Nora. Middle, E. Edward, date of birth, 2009-08-11, male, Missouri.

0: That operator is valid. Class F rank expires September 2027. They show intermediate and corrective lenses. And it's confirmed subject on your missing juvenile.
1: Sam 4, do you know if he's got a guardian or parent that wants to come here, or what can I be able to tell him?
0: We will send out for confirmation on it.
1: Sam 4, or roadside at the 41?
0: Sam 4, should be clear.
2: Can we out with them? Step 4.

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1: Go ahead.
0: Yeah, well, it's 1046, 13 Highway, just south of the interstate.
1: 10-4.
2: Thirteen oh nine, 10-4, should be clear.

Century Officer, Special Attention Cars in Cass County with C9 vehicle, northbound 49 from the 172, northbound 49 from the 172. It's a red single cab Ford truck with a trailer, registration 67 K King, Lincoln and Nora. It's pulling a maroon GMC. Vehicles brake checking all over the roadway, 40 Shore Bay, clear.

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1: Copy, and Rat, 2 Rican, Memorial with 1 non-emergent.
2: We got a report of lines down on M. Mary Highway, a quarter mile north of Mount Tabor Road. They might pass her by. Police 7857.
3: Good.
2: And the county advised of a 1046, a ban, and possibly a crash at 7 and C. Charles near the New Farm Market. It's a white vehicle off the roadway in the ditch. Driver's side doors open.
3: 10
2: Should be clear.

0: Go ahead.
1: Injury was confirmed. There's no disposition request on subject to pick him up.
0: 10-4. He is headed back to Columbia now to meet with a caseworker. Just advise Columbia that he's going to be released. We've confirmed on text message that that's where he's headed. So he will be there with his caseworker. Drive time from this location if they want to talk to him further.
1: Hey, 2104. Should be clear.

0: Servus.
1: One 6-7 off yet. Can you issue me a report for AOA state?
0: Servus.
2: 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Should be cleared.

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0: 1370 some.
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0: Oh, this wire. It's coming off a power pole. I don't believe it's a hot wire and some kind of guide wire, but I'm not sure. If you put in the number you have for West Central Electric, Higginsville, I'm going to call them and describe what I got.
1: 10-4.

0: At least on the 1370, that number's been entered.
1: Yeah, or it's stretched across the road, but I believe it's a grounding wire. But I'll let you know when they tell me something.
0: I have a party added when you're ready.
2: Right.
0: Last name is David, Ocean, Tom, Henry, Adam, George, Edward. First name Susan, common spelling, middle initial L, Lincoln. Date of birth is 1955-0407-1955-0407. White female out of Missouri.
2: I'm sorry, just by follow-up, negative 29s, we'll get her out of

0: 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I ran on a driver out of Texas. Can I get you back?
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1: And 10-4 will inquire.
0: If he's available, have him call me.
1: 10-4. Should be back.

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1: 857, 10-4, just information, this is a 1050, the vehicle to go through a fence.
0: 4857.
2: Hey, 20,
1: 20.
3: 70 eastbound at the 49, California 9, XXRAS, Sam V Victor 016, black Mazda SUV.

valid, expires February 2027, 2025 Mazda to EAN Holdings LLC, negative 29s.

0: 70-bin reattached to the 1050 and 1309. There was no answer from 263.
1: Ten four.
0: Should be clear.
2: Hey, I'm at 23.
0: 857, you have traffic.
2: Ten three, I'm 23 with the car.
0: 857, should be clear.

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0: Ranger 3, Lee Summit.
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0: Yes, sir. I'll be 10A from your troop en route back to Troop D. David. I'll be securing with him this evening.
1: Ranger 3, 10-4. You should be clear.

0: 13-7 that we saw.
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0: It's a Spectrum internet line. It's down on the roadway, just drove over, but that's not much I'm going to be able to do. The homeowner here has already placed a call on the Spectrum. They're supposed to be getting service out there. I'll be 10-8.
1: Thirteen seventy. Should be clear.

0: Plus.
1: Victory Boy Zero, Sam 3 Charles. Victory Boy Zero, Sam 3 Charles.
0: I copied Victor Boy Zero, Sam 3 Charles, just Lexus Philip Williams of Kansas City, 25 expiration, 2013 Lexus, additionally power of activity, negative 29.
1: X-ray Boy Zero, Sam 3 Charles.
0: So that shows back to Robin Gray, Odessa, 27 expiration, 19 GSC, negative 29.
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1: I'm going to do a PMP disposition.
0: 928.
1: He was stopped for no front plate. He was cooperative. 1-4, 10-8.
0: Should be clear. Lose somebody 20-18.
2: 10-19.
0: Should be clear.

0: be suspicious of this person.
1: 167.
0: It's going to be Kyton Road and Newton Road. RPC, there's a female party running out in front of vehicles. She's running out in front of two at the moment. She's going to be wearing a pink shirt, black pants, possibly on J8.
1: 10-4. Being route from Union and Mary.
0: 10-4.
2: Well, he's using her up from Double D Tom, Double Ocean.
0: That works.

0: I am flying through the area.
1: So far.
2: 109 left, it'll be 10-8.
1: So far.
2: 109, 182.
0: You know what?
2: 120.
0: Newton and Kite, I see the female subject. She's north on Kite.
2: 2-4, we'll be right.
0: Gotcha.

0: Operator's valid. It expires 2028. And -99s.
1: Somewhere.
0: Should be clear.

41834, 2025 Hyundai. Can you check out of Kansas?

0: 62, that VIN is not on file. If you reserve your Kansas negative 29s.
1: Devil.
0: Should be clear.

0: Special attention, cars in Sleet County have a CNI vehicle westbound 70 from the 61. Westbound from the 61, it's a white Nissan passenger car with tinted windows. It was not maintaining lane all over the roadway. Authorities should pay. Should be clear.
1: Triple 7, 10-41.
0: Triple 7, 1500. Lease them at 622.
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0: Should be clear.
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2: I believe it's going to be out of Missouri. 1G George, Enora, F Frank, K King, 16, C Zebra, 74, J John, 156, 530 on a 2004 Chevrolet, I believe, out of Missouri.
1: Through Missouri, she was titled only a 2004 Chevrolet to Glenn Wise of Lexington. It's titled in February 2026. There's negative 29s.
2: 10-4.
1: Right there.

0: Attention Bowser, special attention, Guardian Base County, a CNI vehicle, northbound 49 from the 109, northbound 49 from the 109. It's a burgundy Honda SUV, Kansas registration, A Adam X X-ray L Lincoln, 27 SAM, excessive speed, trying to run other people off the roadway, 30 Troop D, Troop A clear.
1: A20.
2: Jackson, the CNI, believe I located it. Try to catch up now. Westbound from 55.
0: A20, 10-4, unit attached.

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0: 656 is going to meet me at Shawnee Bend here in a few minutes. We're going to switch boats to a flat bottom and start running a drag operation.
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0: I'm back in Troop A. You can attach for that call on Shawnee Beach, Flint Beach. 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

0: Hey, Tony, it's Tommy. 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
0: 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It's all white, Nissan Sentra.
1: Nissan to Ayana Jones out of Lawrence, Kansas, 2026 expiration, negative 29s.
0: 10-4. I've got violations for speed and lane. Got to get past some traffic, and then I'll let you know when I'm going to go 10-16.

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1: 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Should be clear.

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1: 167.
0: Going to be northbound Highway 13, coming up on Elm Grove Road, U Junction, possible Kia, cube shape, dark in color. George Lincoln 4, Sam 1 Tom, passed on a hill with speeding. That happened in Johnson County around E Highway. The RP still behind the vehicle.
2: 10-4, pass around to Higginsville. We're 10-6 out here.
0: 10-4.
1: Hey, 27, he's pretty slow to stop. Can you give me another unit?
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0: Rồi.
1: Northbound on 13 Highway from I-70, or the junction. Complaint initially happened in Johnson County. RP's reporting that the small blue car passed in the no passing zone. He is willing to sign a complaint.
2: 10-4 Central. Made a call. I was wrong. For Lafayette County.
3: Ten four. 683, we start any time. We'll call and get them ready.
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1: A small blue car, I just signed a 1335 northbound. Couldn't tell, driver male or female, windows were too dark.
0: Copy.
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1: Go ahead.
0: Reference that. At the time I disconnected from the caller, he was just coming up on MM. He was transferred to me from Lafayette County by who was transferred to him from Jackson County.
2: A5787, I'm going to have southbound 7 shut down temporarily while we're pulling this car out.
3: A5787, should be clear.

908, at least on a rolling check. Mississippi J1 900, W William, R Robert, B Boy, that's on a white Nissan Sentra.

0: 2025 Nissan, Veronica McPherson, a March 2026 expiration, negative 29s.
1: Seven four LV 1016 southbound 49 to 145.4.
0: 10-4, should be clear.

0: 827.
1: 820.
0: Attitude of the call. Will you check them? The second subject, Jones, appears to have a 99. And would you run 1091 for D. David, please?
1: Yeah, 91 for one or just both?
0: Both.

0: A20 or Jones subject has a 99J1 out of Kansas City. It's electronically entered. It'll be not extraditable.
1: Campbell.

0: County Fire's copy. Suspicious person, information.
1: Yes.
0: It's going to be I-70 near the 50.4 on the overpass. There's a subject standing on the bridge looking down. It was transferred to Highway Patrol by Central. Information.
1: Yes.
2: From E. Edward, northbound 13 from E. Edward, take dark blue, Mini Cooper, making bad passes, 40 Chevette, Chevette clear.

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0: There's negative 91 DD David history on both.
1: Simple.
0: Mr. Victor.
2: No, I know, wait, wait a minute. Can you see the Johnson subject I added to the call?
0: Three.
2: I don't believe he's going to have a license, but can you still try him out of Mississippi and check for 99s, please?

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1: 857.
0: Has been removed, roadway's back open. I'll be en route to the Clinton Record. Go on.
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0: Attention to Officer, special attention, cars in Bates County, have a 1050 J1, southbound 49 at the 122, southbound 49 at 122, which car can handle?
1: 908, I'm off my stop here.
0: 908 10-4, I'll give you the rest of the information when you're in route.
1: Yeah. Somewhere.
0: Mr. Bigler.

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0: Send a task to the 1050. I'll be at route 49 southbound at 155 mile marker.
1: 10-4, there's a male subject in a Chevrolet. I believe he's intoxicated and making suicidal tendencies. There is an RP with them, advised he was not involved. He doesn't feel safe staying on scene as well.
0: 10-4 has Bates County deputy being advised.
1: I believe so.
0: Let me
1: check there.

0: Well, Higgs Bookhart, MBA, not blocking, non-injury.
1: Go ahead.
0: It's going to be on the post office, side of building by the ramp. It's going to be two vehicles, black Chevy and a 2002 Lincoln.
2: So worth.

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1: 622.
0: Getting from the jail, subject posted bond. I'll be giving him a courtesy right back to the vehicle.
1: Ten four. Should be clear.

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1: 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X-ray Lincoln 8, George 9, Victor, showing 27 expression.
0: At home residential out of Hagensville, expression 27, 2017, Chevy, negative 29.
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0: Go ahead.
1: Lincoln, King 9, Henry 3, Victor. Lincoln, King 9, Henry 3, Victor.
0: Cadence Kent, out of Hagensville, expression 2602 Lincoln, negative 29.
1: 10-4, first AC when ready.
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0: 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I'm 1041, zone 20, contact 1309 and ask him what he needs me to do.
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2: 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And after he's done talking to them, I'll pick him up on the beach.
0: 471, copy, Greg. I'm en route from I-83. 10-4,
1: should be clear.
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4: 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I just had it on the call.
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Shows back to an Aaron Phelps. Out of Lebanon, New Hampshire. Showing a 1026 expiration on a 2002 Caddy. Negative 29.

0: 182, just information. I'm showing that the registered owner of Aaron Phelps has sent his information.
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0: 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No history.
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1: Go ahead.
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1: 10-4, I'll close it out and send it over.
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0: 1015, I'm being route to the junction.
1: Police 720.
2: I copied. I'll probably be a little bit behind him. I have to come back west ways for that CNI. I'll be there as soon as I can.
1: 10-4, pretty clear.
0: 561, so I'm at 10-41.
1: 561, 1557.
0: 982, something 23.
1: 982, go ahead.
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1: 982, 10-4. I'm 10-4.
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0: Jackson County, call me 911, hold please. It's going to be a 911, 501 West College Street, Mayview. There was a 911 number. It sounded like two females in the background talking. Nothing suspicious.
1: Temple, got the information.
0: Temple.
1: Ten four, can you run the driver, please?
0: 10-4, straight there.

0: Lease, I'm at 777.
1: Go ahead.
0: Debris in the roadway, eastbound I-70, west of the 42-2, near A3. It's tractor-trailer tire debris in between the barriers is what we received.
1: Check 4. No, I'm in route. Sounds like there might be a related tractor-trailer that's slow rolling through the barricades without a steer tire. Let's see what I can find.
0: 10-4, to be clear.
1: 908, we fell on 23.
0: 908, 10-4.

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2: I kept going south. I'm in Vernon County now. I'm going to make a U-turn here. I didn't see anyone walking around. Can you notify Vernon County if they see any pedestrian walking? 10-4, should be close.

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0: Can I get a CFS for a motor vehicle accident leaving the scene, please?
1: Stand for the 1020.
0: It'll be at Knob Knocker State Park, Highway W. David, and Southeast 751st Road.
1: Or do you need any other cars to respond?
0: Negative. I just need the last four for the CFS, please.
1: 10-4, last four, 4093.
0: 10-4, thank you. You can show me 10-8 from that.
1: 10-4, straight clear.

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0: Yeah, that's home, Mill Valley Road.
1: 10-4.

0: leave somebody 5'8" and 18.
1: It's not good.
2: 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Just information.
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0: For reference, the medical call at 2816 Cumberland Road, Snyde Valley, is requesting somebody response.
1: How are we going to test me? We're going from Odessa.
0: 10-4.
2: 167 is around Megansville.
0: 10-4.

0: A-20. I have a relay. Will you check with the Zone 5 car, see who I'm meeting and where they want to meet?
1: Police number 965.
0: 965, sorry, copy, correct. I'm just south of the river, waiting.
2: Copy, direct. 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

908, we saw a tornado J2. Last name Stroud, S Sam, T Tom, R Robert, O Oceany, U Union, D David, first name Briner, B Boy, R Robert, Y Young, double N Nora, E Edward, R Robert, middle initial D David, Edward, 1130, 09, White Mill, Missouri.

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0: Last name, Edward, Adam, George, Adam, Nora. 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Date of birth is 1972-1013-1972-1013. It's going to be a white male out of Missouri.

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0: Mississippi J1, C Charles, F Frank 3, 761. It's a red Dutch pickup.
1: Mississippi registration, Billy McManus of Crystal Springs, Mississippi, on a 2024 Ram 2500, May of 2026. There's no 29.
0: That's time for all the 1016 northbound 49 at the 125.

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0: Last name McManus, M. Mary, C. Charles, M. Mary, A. Adam, N. Nora, U. Union, S. Sam, first name Billy, B. Boy, I. Ida, double L. Lincoln, Y. Young, middle initial J. John, date of birth 2/26/1991, white male, Mississippi.
1: Operator's valid, Class A Adam, 2028. 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
0: Show me out with the driver. 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
1: Jeff 4.

Richmond Fire, Wray County Ambulance, respond for chest pain, 403 Stratton Avenue. 403 Stratton Avenue, cross streets of Williams Street and Whitmer Street, 83-year-old male, having chest pain, time of tone 1714.

responding units, RP is going to be the spouse. She is going to be en route to this location. Received a call from her husband stating that he was having chest pain. 83-year-old male. 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
0: 1015, I'll be northbound. 65, you want to notify Troop H?
2: Yes.
1: 10-4.

0: Well, you sum at 239. But we're taking a call of a leaving the scene crash 70 westbound from Green Valley. A red Jeep and a gray Nissan Almada. Gray Nissan Altima. The red Jeep continued westbound. It looks like you're the closest car. Can you check on it?
1: Yeah, I can turn around at Whitechapel. How old's the call?
0: And 10-4.
1: What's the delay on the call?
0: We're on the phone currently with the reporting party.
1: 10-4, did they pull over? Are they still trying to keep eyes on the Cleveland scene vehicle?
0: The reporting party can no longer see the vehicle. They're westbound from Green Valley, and we're asking now if they're going to pull over.
1: Yeah, we'll

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1: Go ahead, 982.
0: Myself and the county deputy are being routed to your mates. It's Memorial Hospital to do a blood draw.
1: At least I'm at 239. The reporting party is going to be pulled over on the exit ramp to Adams Dairy. There's no update on the suspect vehicle.
2: 10-4, is there a zone 6 car en route?
1: We're advising 906 CCR troop.
2: 10-4.

0: 239 updated information. She's going to pull off to Chick-fil-A.
1: I'll do the area for the Jeep. 9061 said the Chick-fil-A.
0: 10-4, full advice.

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0: My subject's having some stomach issues. We're going to stop at McDonald's for the restroom.
1: Nice, 965, 10-4.

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1: Good.
0: Provided registration, XXRay 68, T. Tom, G. George, E. Edward. It's not on file.
1: Therefore, where's the damage on the Jeep supposed to be? Front end, rear end, side?
0: The original description was rammed the reporting party's vehicle, so I believe the front end, we've disconnected.
1: Yeah.

0: Eastern on the summit. There's a red Jeep Wrangler headed westbound 70 at 470. I'm just getting on eastbound. I'm trying to turn around, caught up to it. I don't know that it's going to be the same vehicle, though.
1: Or we did just receive an update from a witness. No location, however, they did provide the license plate X-ray, George 8, Paul 6, Edward.
0: Edward, that should be a good plate.
1: 10-3, Dylan King of Lee Summit on a 2008 Jeep. Standby, we'll get the model. A 2008 Jeep Liberty.
0: Jennifer, I don't currently have my flock pulled up. Can you run that plate through flock and see if there's any recent hits on it?
1: Jennifer, we're working on it now.

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1: The last blockade is westbound I-70 from Woods Chapel Road at 1729, approximately 5 minutes ago.

0: and it appears to be a lifted with large tires Jeep. As the registration said, there's a sticker in the bottom right rear window. No obvious damage from the flock picture.
1: 10-4. Due to the vehicle's location, I'll head to the registered owner address.

0: 42 will be en route.
1: 42 en route. Patient's going to be a 19 or 20-year-old male. RP advised. Found him next to the house. He's unconscious, not breathing. He is stiff. RP believes that he's beyond help. Need a 4 note station.
0: What did you tell me?
1: 1735.

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0: Hey, 300 direct. 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He was found next to the house. He is going to be stiff, not conscious, not breathing. RP believes that he is beyond help.
1: Copy. Thank you.
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0: Be advised, can see multiple cabs from 819 Portable. No traffic is coming through. Patient's going to be between the house and the shed, between the house and the shed.
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3: Nine six. Let's now work back northbound.
2: 965, 1043, clear.

0: 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No further at this time.
1: 10-4, I'm out. Hey, it's not very loose. I'm going to run out as well.
0: And 10-4, and we have a small update. It is J2, J3 with a tow truck on scene.
2: Hey, that's around scene.
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1: 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The last half of your traffic did not come through.
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0: 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Another party that lives here said that there is J.A. Houston.
1: Copy. Other party that lives there say that there's J.A. usage.

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0: 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They're subject out mowing the lawn. We're going to try to make contact, see if we can figure out who's driving this vehicle. The vehicle is not here.
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0: kind of sense for me, Summer.
1: 917, stand by, Lisa. I'm in 908. Go ahead.
2: Uh, 2015 Ford, 1 F Frank, T Tom, 8 W William, 3 B Boy, T Tom, 5 F Frank, E Edward, B Boy, 06093. You can try it out of Missouri.
1: 908 10 4, Lisa, 917. Go ahead.
0: Just information. We're not blocking 13 highways, it's just county roads, Northwest 700.
3: 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I'll be around from Odessa.
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1: Board to Sean Frisbee of Cleveland, titled in 2021. There's no 29.

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1: Yeah, I just finished up with him. You can go with 10-8.
0: 10-4, to be clear.

0: 167, just information. The RP stated that they did talk to them out there and they plan on leaving. However, they're still sitting there. It's going to be a white Ford F-250. Nothing further.
1: And we're

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0: 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Boy John 7, Adam 5, Victor.
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0: 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Be a black male, 1958, 1116, 58, 1116, 47, Missouri.

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0: We had a pedestrian at 50 and Buckner Tarsney. Did you see anything on your way through?
1: I did not, but I'll turn around and check.
0: Ten four.
1: There is an abandoned vehicle on the westbound side, so possibly related to it.
0: And 10-4, we originally received it as a woman in a wheelchair in the median looking to cross the highway. And that was while you guys were at 10-6 on that leaving the scene crash.
1: Yeah.

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1: I checked the area. 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

0: December 8th to 32.
1: There's a pending relay from Morgan County to Johnson County. Will we have coverage to start that tonight?
2: Denver. Go ahead.
1: There's a pending relay, Morgan to Johnson. Will we have coverage tonight?
0: Bray County testing set fire department alerting receivers, testing set fire alerting receivers, end of test, 1833, WPRI 705.
3: Problem with each other, it's an uninvolved party, that's the alleged issue.

0: Marin County testing Richmond Fire Department loading receivers, testing Richmond Fire loading receivers, end of test, station 34, WPMI 656.
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0: 10-4, 3 clear.